day, living estates. Not a single bill in the gates, not a wrinkle, time slipping away. Life gives and it takes, so I ain't giving you grace for a little mistake. Give him an inch and I'll piss in your grave. If you're the type to take whatever you can get around me, what you need to be protecting is your neck. Cause all these ties can be severed in a sec. Problems of the heart, don't let them affect your head. It's only human flesh, like Hannibal Lecter said. 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
1: Your soft stance only hardens my position. 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From the cradle to the barbershop to prison. 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Good, delete the lectures from the target of the mission. 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It's fun and games till you start to spot the difference. 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I'd rather break a few eggs to calm the optimism. 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

0: Rádio 1 On Stage. 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
4: And Brutus is an honorable man. He has gone on many captives hold the role, whose ransom did the general proper steal. Did this in Caesar seem ambitious, when that of the fool have cried, Caesar hath wept. Ambition should be made of the stern stuff. Yet Brutus says he was ambitious, and Brutus is an honorable man. You all did steal another little cow. I thrice presented him of kingly crown, which he did thrice refuse. Was this ambition? Yet Brutus says he was ambitious, and sure he is an honorable man. If you have tears prepared, shed them now. You all know this man. I remember the first time ever Caesar got in awe. It was on a summer's evening in his tent, and that day he overcame the nerve of me. Look, in this place ran and Cassius dagger through. See what a red and the envious Cassius made. Through this, the well-beloved Brutus fell, and as he plucked his precious steel away, mark out of the blood of Caesar followed him. As the rushing out of the doors, to be resounded, the Brutus so unkindly knocked on door. Of Brutus, and you know what Caesar's danger. Just show ye gods how dearly Caesar loved. This was of the most unkindest cut of all. All when great Caesar saw him stab, ingratitude, more strong than breakers' arms, quite vanquished him. Then burst his mighty heart. And then his man and what was his face, even on the foot of the humble statue, which with all fire and blood, great Caesar fell. Oh, what a fall was there, my country men. Then I, and you, and all of us fell down, by a bloody treason, flaring over. Oh, now we, and I perceive even this is pity. These are gracious flowers. I'm so smart. We knew when you hold out Caesar's vest at your wound. Look to here. Here is him in peril. Mad, I do see, with her ray. Lady Grace, let me not stir you from such a spot of blood as you see. They that have done this deed are wise and honorable, and will no doubt please and pass for you. I am the one who has looked to see. But I ignore me all of the blame, not on man at the top of my face. I only think that you yourself, you know, show you sweet Caesar. Poor dumb mouth, and have been there to speak before me. But for I, Brutus, and Brutus Antony, there were an Antony with the blood of your city,
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She's lost control, it's destiny oppression. She ain't really here now, she high as a mountain. Happens often, but who really?